good, but you look so much better on me, on me. 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You look good, but you look so much better on me, on me. You look good, but you look so much better

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There's no need to cry, yeah. 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

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Oh my, my, oh my, my love, I take one look at you, you're taking me out.

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Slowly drifting away.

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We say it's time to breathe, you know, we're gonna get you, baby.